Pardon me, do you have change for a quarter? I gotta make a phone call. Thank you. Boy, I hope this woman don't take me through no changes today, because I had a hard day today, man. You know, let me see what's happening at the address before I go home.

0: Und nun, das Dossier!
1: An meinem Telefon ist Daniel James aus Großbritannien, from the UK. Daniel James, hi.
2: Ah, hello. Nice to speak to you, Marcel.
1: Nice to speak to you. Yesterday, you had no energy in London. What's wrong?
2: Yes, the apartment block I live in, somebody was drilling, and they cut through a cable, and the whole block... I couldn't make a cup of tea, I couldn't take a shower, I couldn't do our interview.
1: Yes, wir hatten unseren Termin gestern, aber Daniel rief mich an, er hatte keinen Strom. The Western world goes down, Daniel. I send greetings to you from East Germany. I know that.
2: Yes, we are behind Andy Burnham's wall.
1: Before... Music, you had a radio show. Er hat eine Radiosendung, die spiele ich auch auf meinem Radiosender Radio Marabu. Tell me about your radio show.
2: Bangers and Chat, which is 70s, 80s, 90s music, and I tell the stories about the songs. Like Debbie Harry, Blondie, when she had the hit record with Sunday Girl, the song... was actually first called Sunday Boy, and it was about her cat, because her cat was called Sunday Boy. So I tell all the little stories. Paul Young, Common People, was number a big hit, but it had been released 3 times, and it was originally a hit in 1967 for the Four Preps. But then in 1983, Paul Young released it 3 times, and it wasn't a hit until the 3rd time. So I tell all the stories behind people's songs.
1: I translate. Er hat eine Radiosendung, Bangers and Chats, die läuft auch auf Radio Marabu. Und dort erzählt er Geschichten zu den Songs, zum Beispiel Blondie, Sunday Girl, das Lied hieß eigentlich Sunday Boy und war für die Katze geschrieben, oder den Song Love of the Common People von Paul Young, den hat er mehrfach veröffentlicht, bevor das ein Hit wird. Daniel, I do the same thing in East Germany on FM, on my radio show.
2: Oh, wow. So you were in East Germany first?
1: Yes, I lived in East Germany, in Thüringen, in the heart of Germany, the green heart of Germany.
2: How long did you live there?
1: 18 years, and then the wall breaks down, and then I live in the complete Germany.
2: So you were born in East Germany?
1: Yes, 1971.
2: Wow, incredible. Can I tell you, my favorite genre of film, there are some British black and white movies.
1: Oh, I love that also.
2: With Michael Caine, called The Ypres File.
1: Yes.
2: It's about the east of Germany, the west of Germany, and people trying to go over the wall and all the espionage. That is my favorite genre of movie, and you lived there.
1: Yes, I can tell you a story about Paul Young. Before he has a solo success, he has a band, the Q-Tips, and this band in East German television, I have it in my archive, the TV show called Rund. It was the show from the FDJ, Free German Youth. It was the youth organization in the GDR. And Paul Young was there.
2: And I bet, because they had one hit in the UK, and it was called Toast.
1: Oh.
2: So there you go. I've given you a little bit of information, and you've given me some information. When in the 90s, when Yell were in the charts, we came to Germany a lot. We toured the whole of Germany doing radio and television, and we used to go to Bremerhaven a lot for a TV show called Musikladen.
1: Yes.
2: And we were on that with Eartha Kitt, the guy that sang Saddle Up, Ride Your Pony. All the pop groups were on there. And we were in magazines like Bild and lots of youth magazines in Germany. So I have very happy memories of performing and TV, radio and singing in Germany, all over Germany. The only place we didn't go was Berlin.
1: Oh.
2: We went to Hamburg. I love Hamburg. You know, we went all the way to the south to Munich. We went to industrial Düsseldorf. So I know all the autobahns in Germany.
1: Wir verplaudern uns hier gerade. 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Musikladen was the West German music show and the same from East Germany was Rund. And a lot of bands like Hot Chocolate also were in East Germany on stage. Now back to your music. Your new song, Hands Up, was top 10 in the British Heritage Charts. This is a chart for older people. I'm 55. Am I too young?
2: You look 25, my...
1: Oh.
2: Hands up, taking back the power.
1: I must hear BBC Radio 1.
2: Ah, can I just say, I've done so many BBC shows.
1: Oh no.
2: Hands up. We've toured the UK. We go to all the seaside venues and we film the video for Hands Up at all the seaside places. And all the fans come and some of them are in the video. And it's just been a fantastic summer, June, July, August, and now September, because we're having sunshine. People are still coming, and on Saturday, just gone, we have people come up and they do the Hands Up Challenge. And people come and they make videos of doing Hands Up, and they send me the videos and I put them on my social media. It's going so well. So anybody in Deutschland, East or West, who would love to do Hands Up, Taking Back the Power, 10-second video. Send it to me and I'll put it on my social media.
1: Also, habt ihr verstanden? Wenn ihr wollt, dann macht ein 10-Sekunden-Video mit dem aktuellen Song Hands Up. Da muss ich das nachher auch noch machen. Für die aktuelle Single. Er tut es dann auf seine sozialen Medienkanäle. It's not solo, it's Gel featuring Daniel James. And we play Hands Up now.

0: Hands up!
1: Hands up! Yell, featuring Daniel James, is back. Daniel, what's a good pop song?
2: Oh, goodness me. I tell you what, I love pop music. I just think that nowadays, music has changed a little bit. When you look at the Billboard chart in America and the European chart, songs are shorter now.
1: Yes, that was my next question. 2 minutes.
2: 2 minutes.
1: Yes.
2: 2 minutes long. Because kids today have a shorter concentration span.
1: Like TikTok.
2: And they go on TikTok and they want 30 seconds, 10 seconds. So Hands Up is my tribute to the new generation of listeners.
1: But is a bad time for arguments.
2: Yes, you can't argue, you'll be cancelled.
1: A little bit to the 50s, the rock and roll, yes?
2: Yeah, yeah. Because in the 50s and the 60s, songs were 1 minute 50.
1: Yes.
2: You know, when I first came back 5 years ago, my first song was 4 minutes.
1: I remember, I play it.
2: Yes, yes, yes. But saying that, in the future, my next release is 4 minutes long. It's a big ballad.
1: Not 30 seconds.
2: No, no, I'll have to cut it up for TikTok.
1: Your history. Your real name is Colin Haywood. In 1986, you wanted to go to the Grand Prix. Tell us the story. Short. Short.
2: A very famous man called Tony Hiller, who won the Grand Prix with Brotherhood of Man, Save Your Kisses for Me.
1: Yes.
2: He wrote a ballad for me called There's No Easy Way to Love. And I did the English version of the Grand Prix. But I didn't get to the final.
1: Ich übersetze mal, ein Kollege von Brotherhood of Man, die mal den Grand Prix gewonnen haben mit Save Your Kisses From Me, waren übrigens auch im DDR-Fernsehen, also in GDR-Television, Brotherhood of Man. Er hat ihnen einen Hit geschrieben, 1986, er war beim Vorentscheid in Großbritannien, hat aber nicht gewonnen. A year later you could be seen in the cinema, in a horror movie. Tell us about that.
2: Yes, a movie called Bloody New Year. And it's 5 kids on a boat who get, the boat sinks and they end up on an island with a haunted hotel. And we get up to all sorts, but one by one, we get killed.
1: I must say, the most harrowing horror movie of my life was Carrie on Screaming.
2: I love that movie.
1: Yes.
2: And I love the line, crying tonight.
1: I'm a great fan of Kenneth Williams.
2: Oh, yes. Yes, he's fabulous. I've met Kenneth Williams when I was very young in London. I was acting and he was reading a play and he invited young actors to read the play with him.
1: I understand. Back to music. I read your biography and Janice Long meeting before your success with Yell. I enjoyed listening to her radio shows in the 90s. Back then, I had to record her nighttime show on video long play. Do you have a story, a Janice Long story, only for me?
2: Janice's brother was called Keith Chegwin, and he was Yell's manager.
1: Ah.
2: So I met Janice many, many times. Janice loved indie music.
1: I know.
2: Now, Yell were quite pop. But she said, I have a little soft spot for Yell. We were her secret pleasure. And her brother was our manager.
1: Ich übersetze mal, der Bruder von Janice Long war der Manager von Yell. Und Janice Long war eine berühmte Radiomoderatorin, lebt leider nicht mehr, ist oft zusammen aufgetreten mit John Peel, hat auch Top of the Pops moderiert. 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Up next, your top 10 hit from 1990, but before your upcoming plans, more new music, of course.
2: Oh my goodness, now that I've started, I am in the studio, I love writing, I have 3 songs ready. In November, I'm going to release I Am Yours. I didn't write this one. This is from a Netflix film that's coming out in the spring. And it's the story of a man who was in Canada was his parents were in Auschwitz.
1: Ah, yes.
2: They moved to Canada. And when he was a young man, he told his parents he was gay. And they rejected him. And he was very, very sad. And he had to do many jobs to work through university. Then became a judge. And he was reunited with his parents. And they made a movie of this man's life. And the song, I Am Yours, is from the movie. And it is a very heartfelt ballad.
1: Also eine Ballade kommt im nächsten Jahr aus einem Netflix-Film. Da geht es um einen Mann, dessen Eltern in Auschwitz waren. I was 3 times in Auschwitz to visit.
2: Wow, what an emotional experience. This movie tells the story of his rejection. And it talks about family and how important family is to people. And this man became a judge, and suddenly his mother, his parents, came back. And they are now, you know, they were together. But many people go through rejection in life for many reasons. And I think a lot of people will be able to relate to the song.
1: Now, instant replay. A song from Dan Hartman. He wrote this song. Do you like Dan Hartman?
2: Oh, my God. Dan Hartman was in London in 1990 and 1991 working with Holly Johnson from Frankie Goes to Hollywood.
1: Yes.
2: The song, Americanos. And I didn't know he was in London. The man was a huge talent. He wrote so many hits. I just wish I could have met him. I would have loved to have written with him.
1: Yes. I have a few records from Dan Hartman. I Can Dream About You also was a great track. Daniel James. Now, his top 10 hit from 1990. Instant replay. Daniel, I say thank you.
2: You set my lips on fire. You won the key to my heart. Yes, Simon Cowell signed us to his record company. Simon Cowell from, you know, the talent shows. But we were his first boy band. And we were his guinea pigs before he had One Direction. So he made all his mistakes with us. And I'm still in therapy.
1: Instant replay. Yell.

0: Samstag und Sonntag, 12 bis 13 Uhr. 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Jetzt das Neueste vom Tag.
1: Und nun das Dossier.
0: An meinem Telefon ist Daniel James aus Großbritannien. From the UK, Daniel James, hi.
2: Ah, hello. Nice to speak to you, Marcel.
0: Nice to speak to you. Yesterday you had no energy in London. What's wrong?
2: Yes, the apartment block I live in. Somebody was drilling and they cut through a cable and the whole block. I couldn't make a cup of tea. I couldn't take a shower. I couldn't do our interview.
0: Yes, wir hatten unseren Termin gestern, aber Daniel rief mich an, er hatte keinen Strom. The Western world goes down, Daniel. I send greetings to you from East Germany. I know that.
2: Yes, we are behind Andy Burnham's wall.
0: Before music, you had a radio show. Er hat eine Radiosendung, die spiele ich auch auf meinem Radiosender Radio Marabu. 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
2: Bangers and Chat, which is 70s, 80s, 90s music, and I tell the stories about the songs, like Debbie Harry, Blondie, when she had the hit record with Sunday Girl, the song was actually first called Sunday Boy, and it was about her cat, because her cat was called Sunday Boy. So I tell all the little stories. Paul Young, Common People, was number a big hit, but it had been released 3 times. And it was originally a hit in 1967 for the Four Preps. But then in 1983, Paul Young released it 3 times, and it wasn't a hit until the 3rd time. So I tell all the stories behind people's songs.
0: I translate. Er hat eine Radiosendung, Bangers and Chats, die läuft auch auf Radio Marabu. Und dort erzählt er Geschichten zu den Songs, zum Beispiel Blondie, Sunday Girl, das Lied hieß eigentlich Sunday Boy und war für die Katze geschrieben, oder den Song Love of the Common People von Paul Young, den hat er mehrfach veröffentlicht, bevor das ein Hit wurde. Daniel, I do the same thing in East Germany on FM, on my radio show.
2: Oh, wow. So you were in East Germany first?
0: Yes, I lived in East Germany, in Thüringen, in the heart of Germany, the green heart of Germany.
2: How long did you live there?
0: 18 years, and then the wall breaks down, and then I live in the complete Germany.
2: So you were born in East Germany?
0: Yes, 1971.
2: Wow, incredible. Can I tell you, my favorite genre of film, there are some British black and white movies.
0: Oh, I love that also.
2: With Michael Caine, called The Ypres File.
0: Yes.
2: It's about the east of Germany, the west of Germany, and people trying to go over the wall and all the espionage. That is my favorite genre of movie, and you lived there.
0: Yes, I can tell you a story about Paul Young. Before he has a solo success, he has a band, the Q-Tips, and this band in East German television, I have it in my archive, the TV show called Rund. It was the show from the FDJ, Free German Youth. It was the youth organization in the GDR. And Paul Young was there.
2: And I bet, because they had one hit in the UK, and it was called Toast.
0: Oh.
2: So there you go. I've given you a little bit of information, and you've given me some information. When in the 90s, when Yell were in the charts, we came to Germany a lot. We toured the whole of Germany doing radio and television, and we used to go to Bremerhaven a lot for a TV show called Musikladen.
0: Yes.
2: And we were on that with Eartha Kitt, the guy that sang Saddle Up, Ride Your Pony. All the pop groups were on there. And we were in magazines like Bild and lots of youth magazines in Germany. So I have very happy memories of performing and TV, radio and singing in Germany. all over Germany. The only place we didn't go was Berlin.
0: Oh.
2: We went to Hamburg. I love Hamburg. You know, we went all the way to the south, to Munich. We went to industrial Düsseldorf. So I know all the Autobahns in Germany.
0: Wir verplaudern uns hier gerade. 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Musikladen was the West German music show and the same from East Germany was Rund. And a lot of bands like Hot Chocolate also were in East Germany on stage. Now back to your music. Your new song, Hands Up, was top 10 in the British Heritage Charts. This is a chart for older people. I'm 55. Am I too young?
2: You look 25, Mark.
0: Oh.
2: Hands up, taking back the power.
0: I must hear BBC Radio 1.
2: Ah, can I just say, I've done so many BBC shows.
0: Oh no.
2: Hands up. We've toured the UK. We go to all the seaside venues and we film the video for Hands Up at all the seaside places. And all the fans come and some of them are in the video. And it's just been a fantastic summer, June, July, August, and now September, because we're having sunshine. People are still coming, and on Saturday, just gone, we had people come up and they do the Hands Up Challenge. And people come and they make videos of doing Hands Up, and they send me the videos and I put them on my social media. It's going so well. So anybody in Deutschland, East or West, who would love to do Hands Up, Taking Back the Power, 10-second video. Send it to me and I'll put it on my social media.
0: Also, habt ihr verstanden? Wenn ihr wollt, dann macht ein 10-Sekunden-Video mit dem aktuellen Song Hands Up. Da muss ich das nachher auch noch machen. Für die aktuelle Single. Er tut es dann auf seine sozialen Medienkanäle. It's not solo, it's Gel featuring Daniel James. And we play Hands Up now.

0: Hands up!
1: Hands up! Yell, featuring Daniel James, is back. Daniel, what's a good pop song?
2: Oh, goodness me. I tell you what, I love pop music. I just think that nowadays, music has changed a little bit. When you look at the Billboard chart in America and the European chart, songs are shorter now.
1: Yes, that was my next question. 2 minutes.
2: 2 minutes.
1: Yes.
2: 2 minutes long. Because kids today have a shorter concentration span.
1: Like TikTok.
2: And they go on TikTok and they want 30 seconds, 10 seconds. So Hands Up is my tribute to the new generation of listeners.
1: But it's a bad time for arguments.
2: Yes, you can't argue it, you'll be cancelled.
1: A little bit to the 50s, the rock and roll, yes?
2: Yeah, yeah. Because in the 50s and the 60s, songs were 1 minute 50.
1: Yes.
2: You know, when I first came back 5 years ago, my first song was 4 minutes.
1: I remember, I play it.
2: Yes, yes, yes. But saying that, in the future, my next release is 4 minutes long. It's a big ballad.
1: Not 30 seconds.
2: No, no, I'll have to cut it up for TikTok.
1: Your history. Your real name is Colin Haywood. In 1986, you wanted to go to the Grand Prix. Tell us the story. Short. Short.
2: A very famous man called Tony Hiller, who won the Grand Prix with Brotherhood of Man, Save Your Kisses for Me.
1: Yes.
2: He wrote a ballad for me called There's No Easy Way to Love. And I did the English version of the Grand Prix. But I didn't get to the final.
1: Ich übersetze mal, ein Kollege von Brotherhood of Man, die mal den Grand Prix gewonnen haben mit Save Your Kisses From Me, waren übrigens auch im DDR-Fernsehen, also in GDR-Television, Brotherhood of Man. Er hat ihnen einen Hit geschrieben, 1986, er war beim Vorentscheid in Großbritannien, hat aber nicht gewonnen. A year later you could be seen in the cinema in a horror movie. Tell us about that.
2: Yes, a movie called Bloody New Year. And it's 5 kids on a boat who get, the boat sinks and they end up on an island with a haunted hotel. And we get up to all sorts, but one by one, we get killed.
1: I must say, the most harrowing horror movie of my life was Carry On Screaming.
2: I love that movie.
1: Yes.
2: And I love the line, crying tonight.
1: I'm a great fan of Kenneth Williams.
2: Oh, yes. Yes, he's fabulous. I've met Kenneth Williams when I was very young in London. I was acting and he was reading a play and he invited young actors to read the play with him.
1: I understand. Back to music. I read your biograph and Janice Long meeting before your success with Yell. I enjoyed listening to her radio shows in the 90s. Back then, I had to record her nighttime show on video long play. Do you have a story, a Janice Long story, only for me?
2: Janice's brother was called Keith Chegwin, and he was Yell's manager.
1: Ah.
2: So I met Janice many, many times. Janice loved indie music.
1: I know.
2: Now, Yell were quite pop. But she said, I have a little soft spot for Yell. We were her secret pleasure. And her brother was our manager.
1: Ich übersetze mal, der Bruder von Janice Long war der Manager von Yell. Und Janice Long war eine berühmte Radiomoderatorin, lebt leider nicht mehr, ist oft zusammen aufgetreten mit John Peel, hat auch Top of the Pops moderiert. 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Up next, your top 10 hit from 1990, but before your upcoming plans, more new music, of course.
2: Oh my goodness, now that I've started, I am in the studio, I love writing, I have 3 songs ready. In November, I'm going to release I Am Yours. I didn't write this one. This is from a Netflix film that's coming out in the spring. And it's the story of a man who was, in Canada was his parents were in Auschwitz.
1: Ah, yes.
2: They moved to Canada, and when he was a young man, he told his parents he was gay, and they rejected him. And he was very, very sad. And he had to do many jobs to work through university, then became a judge. And he was reunited with his parents. And they made a movie of this man's life. And the song, I Am Yours, is from the movie. And it is a very heartfelt ballad.
1: Also eine Ballade kommt im nächsten Jahr aus einem Netflix-Film. Da geht es um einen Mann, dessen Eltern in Auschwitz waren. I was 3 times in Auschwitz to visit.
2: Wow, what an emotional experience. This movie tells the story of his rejection. And it talks about family and how important family is to people. And this man became a judge, and suddenly his mother, his parents, came back. And they are now, you know, they were together. But many people go through rejection in life for many reasons. And I think a lot of people will be able to relate to the song.
1: Now, instant replay. A song from Dan Hartman. He wrote this song. Do you like Dan Hartman?
2: Oh, my God. Dan Hartman was in London in 1990 and 1991, working with Holly Johnson from Frankie Goes to Hollywood.
1: Yes.
2: A song. Americanos, and I didn't know he was in London. The man was a huge talent. He wrote so many hits. I just wish I could have met him. I would have loved to have written with him.
1: Yes, I have a few records from Dan Hartman. I Can Dream About You also was a great track.
2: I can dream about it.
1: Daniel James. Now, his top 10 hit from 1990. Instant replay. Daniel, I say thank you.
2: You set my lips on fire. You won the key to my heart. Yes, Simon Cowell signed us to his record company. Simon Cowell from, you know, the talent shows. But we were his first boy band. And we were his guinea pigs before he had One Direction. So he made all his mistakes with us. And I'm still in therapy.
1: Instant replay. Yell. Yeah.

0: Sonntagnachmittag das rhythmische Dessert unterbricht für die kleine Audiodatei. Gute Unterhaltung die nächsten 25 Minuten, dann sind wir zurück.
1: Und nun das Dossier.
0: An meinem Telefon ist Daniel James aus Großbritannien. From the UK, Daniel James, hi.
2: Ah, hello. Nice to speak to you, Marcel.
0: Nice to speak to you. Yesterday you had no energy in London. What's wrong?
2: Yes, the apartment block I live in. Somebody was drilling and they cut through a cable and the whole block. I couldn't make a cup of tea. I couldn't take a shower. I couldn't do our interview.
0: Yes, wir hatten unseren Termin gestern, aber Daniel rief mich an, er hatte keinen Strom. The Western world goes down, Daniel. I send greetings to you from East Germany. I know that.
2: Yes, we are behind Andy Burnham's wall.
0: Before music, you had a radio show. Er hat eine Radiosendung, die spiele ich auch auf meinem Radiosender Radio Marabu. 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
2: Bangers and Chat, which is 70s, 80s, 90s music, and I tell the stories about the songs, like Debbie Harry, Blondie, when she had the hit record with Sunday Girl, the song was actually first called Sunday Boy, and it was about her cat, because her cat was called Sunday Boy. So I tell all the little stories. Paul Young, Common People, was number a big hit, but it had been released three times. And it was originally a hit in 1967 for the Four Preps. But then in 1983, Paul Young released it three times, and it wasn't a hit until the third time. So I tell all the stories behind people's songs.
0: I translate. Er hat eine Radiosendung, Bangers and Chats, die läuft auch auf Radio Marabu. Und dort erzählt er Geschichten zu den Songs, zum Beispiel Blondie, Sunday Girl, das Lied hieß eigentlich Sunday Boy und war für die Katze geschrieben, oder den Song Love of the Common People von Paul Young, den hat er mehrfach veröffentlicht, bevor das ein Hit wird. Daniel, I do the same thing in East Germany on FM, on my radio show.
2: Oh, wow. So you were in East Germany first.
0: Yes, I lived in East Germany, in Thüringen, in the heart of Germany, the green heart of Germany.
2: How long did you live there?
0: 18 years, and then the wall breaks down, and then I live in the complete Germany.
2: So you were born in East Germany?
0: Yes, 1971.
2: Wow, incredible. Can I tell you, my favorite genre of film, there are some British black and white movies.
0: Oh, I love that also.
2: With Michael Caine, called The Ypres File.
0: Yes.
2: It's about the east of Germany, the west of Germany, and people trying to go over the wall and all the espionage. That is my favorite genre of movie, and you lived there.
0: Yes, I can tell you a story about Paul Young. Before he has a solo success, he has a band, the Q-Tips, and this band in East German television, I have it in my archive, the TV show called Rund. It was the show from the FDJ, Free German Youth. It was the youth organization in the GDR. And Paul Young was there.
2: And I bet, because they had one hit in the UK, and it was called Toast.
0: Oh.
2: So there you go. I've given you a little bit of information, and you've given me some information. When in the 90s, when Yell were in the charts, we came to Germany a lot. We toured the whole of Germany doing radio and television, and we used to go to Bremerhaven a lot for a TV show called Musikladen.
0: Yes.
2: And we were on that with Eartha Kitt, the guy that sang Saddle Up, Ride Your Pony. All the pop groups were on there. And we were in magazines like Bild and lots of youth magazines in Germany. So I have very happy memories of performing and TV, radio and singing in Germany, all over Germany. The only place we didn't go was Berlin. Oh. We went to Hamburg. I love Hamburg. You know, we went all the way to the south to Munich. We went to industrial Düsseldorf. So I know all the autobahns in Germany.
0: Wir verplaudern uns hier gerade. 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Musikladen was the West German music show and the same from East Germany was Rund. And a lot of bands like Hot Chocolate also were in East Germany on stage. Now back to your music. Your new song, Hands Up, was top 10 in the British Heritage Charts. This is a chart for older people. I'm 55. Am I too young?
2: You look 25, Mark.
0: Oh.
2: Hands up, taking back the power.
0: I must hear BBC Radio 1.
2: Ah, can I just say, I've done so many BBC shows.
0: Oh no.
2: Hands up. We've toured the UK. We go to all the seaside venues and we film the video for Hands Up at all the seaside places. And all the fans come and some of them are in the video. And it's just been a fantastic summer, June, July, August, and now September, because we're having sunshine. People are still coming, and on Saturday, just gone, we have people come up and they do the Hands Up Challenge. And people come and they make videos of doing Hands Up, and they send me the videos and I put them on my social media. It's going so well. So anybody in Deutschland, East or West, who would love to do Hands Up, Taking Back the Power, 10-second video. Send it to me and I'll put it on my social media.
0: Also, habt ihr verstanden? Wenn ihr wollt, dann macht ein 10-Sekunden-Video mit dem aktuellen Song Hands Up. Dann muss ich das nachher auch noch machen. Für die aktuelle Single. Er tut es dann auf seine sozialen Medienkanäle. It's not solo, it's Gel featuring Daniel James. And we play Hands Up now.

0: Loser.
1: Hands up. Yell featuring Daniel James is back. Daniel, what's a good pop song?
2: Oh, goodness me. I tell you what, I love pop music. I just think that nowadays, music has changed a little bit. When you look at the Billboard chart in America and the European chart, songs are shorter now.
1: Yes, that was my next question. 2 minutes.
2: 2 minutes.
1: Yes.
2: 2 minutes long. Because kids today have a shorter concentration span.
1: Like TikTok.
2: And they go on TikTok and they want 30 seconds, 10 seconds. So Hands Up is my tribute to the new generation of listeners.
1: But it's a bad time for arguments.
2: Yes, you can't argue, you'll be cancelled.
1: A little bit to the 50s, the rock and roll, yes?
2: Yeah, yeah. Because in the 50s and the 60s, songs were 1 minute 50.
1: Yes.
2: You know, when I first came back 5 years ago, my first song was 4 minutes.
1: I remember, I play it.
2: Yes, yes, yes. But saying that, in the future, my next release is 4 minutes long. It's a big ballad.
1: Not 30 seconds.
2: No, no, I'll have to cut it up for TikTok.
1: Your history. Your real name is Colin Haywood. In 1986, you wanted to go to the Grand Prix. Tell us the story. Short. Short.
2: A very famous man called Tony Hiller, who won the Grand Prix with Brotherhood of Man, Save Your Kisses for Me.
1: Yes.
2: He wrote a ballad for me called There's No Easy Way to Love. And I did the English version of the Grand Prix. But I didn't get to the final.
1: Ich übersetze mal, ein Kollege von Brotherhood of Man, die mal den Grand Prix gewonnen haben mit Save Your Kisses From Me, waren übrigens auch im DDR-Fernsehen, also in GDR-Television, Brotherhood of Man. Er hat ihnen einen Hit geschrieben, 1986, er war beim Vorentscheid in Großbritannien, hat aber nicht gewonnen. A year later you could be seen in the cinema in a horror movie. Tell us about that.
2: Yes, a movie called Bloody New Year. And it's 5 kids on a boat the boat sinks and they end up on an island with a haunted hotel. And we get up to all sorts, but one by one, we get killed.
1: I must say, the most harrowing horror movie of my life was Carrie on Screaming.
2: I love that movie.
1: Yes.
2: And I love the line, crying tonight.
1: I'm a great fan of Kenneth Williams.
2: Oh, yes. Yes, he's fabulous. I've met Kenneth Williams when I was very young in London. I was acting and he was reading a play and he invited young actors to read the play with him.
1: I understand. Back to music. I read your biography and Janice Long meeting before your success with Yell. I enjoyed listening to her radio shows in the 90s. Back then, I had to record her nighttime show on video long play. Do you have a story, a Janice Long story, only for me?
2: Janice's brother was called Keith Chegwin, and he was Yell's manager.
1: Ah.
2: So I met Janice many, many times. Janice loved indie music.
1: I know.
2: Now, Yell were quite pop. But she said, I have a little soft spot for Yell. We were her secret pleasure. And her brother was our manager.
1: Ich übersetze mal, der Bruder von Janice Long war der Manager von Yell. 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Up next, your top 10 hit from 1990, but before your upcoming plans, more new music, of course.
2: Oh my goodness, now that I've started, I am in the studio, I love writing, I have 3 songs ready. In November, I'm going to release I Am Yours. I didn't write this one. This is from a Netflix film that's coming out in the spring. And it's the story of a man who was, in Canada was his parents were in Auschwitz.
1: Ah, yes.
2: They moved to Canada, and when he was a young man, he told his parents he was gay, and they rejected him. And he was very, very sad. And he had to do many jobs to work through university, then became a judge. And he was reunited with his parents. And they made a movie of this man's life. And the song, I Am Yours, is from the movie. And it is a very heartfelt ballad.
1: Also eine Ballade kommt im nächsten Jahr aus einem Netflix-Film. Da geht es um einen Mann, dessen Eltern in Auschwitz waren. I was 3 times in Auschwitz to visit.
2: Wow, what an emotional experience. This movie tells the story of his rejection. And it talks about family and how important family is to people. And this man became a judge, and suddenly his mother, his parents, came back. And they are now, you know, they were together. But many people go through rejection in life for many reasons. And I think a lot of people will be able to relate to the song.
1: Now, instant replay. A song from Dan Hartman. He wrote this song. Do you like Dan Hartman?
2: Oh, my God. Dan Hartman was in London in 1990 and 1991, working with Holly Johnson from Frankie Goes to Hollywood.
1: Yes.
2: The song Americanos. And I didn't know he was in London. The man was a huge talent. He wrote so many hits. I just wish I could have met him. I would have loved to have written with him.
1: Yes. I have a few records from Dan Hartman. I Can Dream About You also was a great track.
2: I can dream about it.
1: Daniel James. Now, his top 10 hit from 1990. Instant replay. Daniel, I say thank you.
2: You set my lips on fire. You won the key to my heart. Yes, Simon Cowell signed us to his record company. Simon Cowell from, you know, the talent shows. But we were his first boy band. And he, we were his guinea pigs before he had One Direction. So he made all his mistakes with us. And I'm still in therapy.
1: Instant

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1: Und nun das Dossier.
2: An meinem Telefon ist Daniel James aus Großbritannien. From the UK, Daniel James, hi.
3: Ah, hello. Nice to speak to you, Marcel.
2: Nice to speak to you. Yesterday you had no energy in London. What's wrong?
3: Yes, the apartment block I live in. Somebody was drilling and they cut through a cable and the whole block. I couldn't make a cup of tea. I couldn't take a shower. I couldn't do our interview.
2: Yes, wir hatten unseren Termin gestern, aber Daniel rief mich an, er hatte keinen Strom. The Western world goes down, Daniel. I send greetings to you from East Germany. I know that.
3: Yes, we are behind Andy Burnham's wall.
2: Before music, you had a radio show. Er hat eine Radiosendung, die spiele ich auch auf meinem Radiosender Radio Marabu. 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
3: Bangers and Chat, which is 70s, 80s, 90s music, and I tell the stories about the songs, like Debbie Harry, Blondie, when she had the hit record with Sunday Girl, the song was actually first called Sunday Boy, and it was about her cat, because her cat was called Sunday Boy. So I tell all the little stories. Paul Young, Common People, was number a big hit, but it had been released 3 times. And it was originally a hit in 1967 for the Four Preps. But then in 1983, Paul Young released it 3 times, and it wasn't a hit until the 3rd time. So I tell all the stories behind people's songs.
2: I translate. Er hat eine Radiosendung, Bangers and Chats, die läuft auch auf Radio Marabu. Und dort erzählt er Geschichten zu den Songs, zum Beispiel Blondie, Sunday Girl, das Lied hieß eigentlich Sunday Boy und war für die Katze geschrieben, oder den Song Love of the Common People von Paul Young, den hat er mehrfach veröffentlicht, bevor das ein Hit wird. Daniel, I do the same thing in East Germany on FM, on my radio show.
3: Oh, wow. So you were in East Germany first?
2: Yes, I lived in East Germany, in Thüringen, in the heart of Germany, the green heart of Germany.
3: How long did you live there?
2: 18 years, and then the wall breaks down, and then I live in the complete Germany.
3: So you were born in East Germany?
2: Yes, 1971.
3: Wow, incredible. Can I tell you, my favorite genre of film, there are some British black and white movies.
2: Oh, I love that also.
3: With Michael Caine, called The Ypres File.
2: Yes.
3: It's about the east of Germany, the west of Germany, and people trying to go over the wall and all the espionage. That is my favorite genre of movie, and you lived there.
2: Yes, I can tell you a story about Paul Young. Before he has a solo success, he has a band, the Q-Tips, and this band in East German television, I have it in my archive, the TV show called Rund. It was the show from the FDJ, Free German Youth. It was the youth organization in the GDR. And Paul Young was there.
3: And I bet, because they had one hit in the UK, and it was called Toast.
2: Oh.
3: So there you go. I've given you a little bit of information, and you've given me some information. When in the 90s, when Yell were in the charts, we came to Germany a lot. We toured the whole of Germany doing radio and television, and we used to go to Bremerhaven a lot for a TV show called Musikladen.
2: Yes.
3: And we were on that with Eartha Kitt, the guy that sang Saddle Up, Ride Your Pony. All the pop groups were on there. And we were in magazines like Bild and lots of youth magazines in Germany. So I have very happy memories of performing and TV, radio and singing in Germany, all over Germany. The only place we didn't go was Berlin.
2: Oh.
3: We We went to Hamburg. I love Hamburg. We went all the way to the south to Munich. We went to industrial Düsseldorf. So I know all the autobahns in Germany.
2: Wir verplaudern uns hier gerade. 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Musikladen was the West German music show and the same from East Germany was rund. And a lot of bands like Hot Chocolate also were in East Germany on stage. Now back to your music. Your new song, Hands Up, was top 10 in the British Heritage Charts. This is a chart for older people. I'm 55. Am I too young?
3: You look 25, my...
2: Oh.
3: Hands up, taking back the power.
2: I must hear BBC Radio 1.
3: Ah, can I just say, I've done so many BBC shows.
2: Oh no.
3: Hands up. We've toured the UK. We go to all the seaside venues and we film the video for Hands Up at all the seaside places. And all the fans come and some of them are in the video. And it's just been a fantastic summer, June, July, August, and now September, because we're having sunshine. People are still coming, and on Saturday, just gone, we have people come up and they do the Hands Up Challenge. And people come and they make videos of doing Hands Up, and they send me the videos and I put them on my social media. It's going so well. So anybody in Deutschland, East or West, who would love to do Hands Up, Taking Back the Power, 10-second video. Send it to me and I'll put it on my social media.
2: Also, habt ihr verstanden? Wenn ihr wollt, dann macht ein 10-Sekunden-Video mit dem aktuellen Song Hands Up. Da muss ich das nachher auch noch machen. Für die aktuelle Single. Er tut es dann auf seine sozialen Medienkanäle. It's not solo, it's Gel featuring Daniel James. And we play Hands Up now.

0: Hands up!
1: Hands up! Yell, featuring Daniel James, is back. Daniel, what's a good pop song?
2: Oh, goodness me. I tell you what, I love pop music. I just think that nowadays, music has changed a little bit. When you look at the Billboard chart in America and the European chart, songs are shorter now.
1: Yes, that was my next question. 2 minutes.
2: 2 minutes.
1: Yes.
2: 2 minutes long. Because kids today have a shorter concentration span.
1: Like TikTok.
2: And they go on TikTok and they want 30 seconds, 10 seconds. So Hands Up is my tribute to the new generation of listeners.
1: But is a bad time for arguments.
2: Yes, you can't argue, you'll be cancelled.
1: A little bit to the 50s, the rock and roll, yes?
2: Yeah, yeah. Because in the 50s and the 60s, songs were 1 minute 50.
1: Yes.
2: You know, when I first came back 5 years ago, my first song was 4 minutes.
1: I remember, I play it.
2: Yes, yes, yes. But saying that, in the future, my next release is 4 minutes long. It's a big ballad.
1: Not 30 seconds.
2: No, no, I'll have to cut it up for TikTok.
1: Your history. Your real name is Colin Haywood. In 1986, you wanted to go to the Grand Prix. Tell us the story. Short. Short.
2: A very famous man called Tony Hiller, who won the Grand Prix with Brotherhood of Man, Save Your Kisses for Me.
1: Yes.
2: He wrote a ballad for me called There's No Easy Way to Love. And I did the English version of the Grand Prix. But I didn't get to the final.
1: Ich übersetze mal, ein Kollege von Brotherhood of Man, die mal den Grand Prix gewonnen haben mit Save Your Kisses from Me, waren übrigens auch im DDR-Fernsehen, also in GDR-Television, Brotherhood of Man. Er hat ihnen einen Hit geschrieben, 1986, er war beim Vorentscheid in Großbritannien, hat aber nicht gewonnen. A year later you could be seen in the cinema, in a horror movie. Tell us about that.
2: Yes, a movie called Bloody New Year. And it's 5 kids on a boat who get, the boat sinks and they end up on an island with a haunted hotel. And we get up to all sorts, but one by one, we get killed.
1: I must say, the most harrowing horror movie of my life was Carrie on Screaming.
2: I love that movie.
1: Yes.
2: And I love the line, crying tonight.
1: I'm a great fan of Kenneth Williams.
2: Oh, yes. Yes, he's fabulous. I've met Kenneth Williams. When I was very young in London, I was acting, and he was reading a play, and he invited young actors to read the play with him.
1: I understand. Back to music. I read your biography and Janice Long meeting before your success with Yell. I enjoyed listening to her radio shows in the 90s. Back then, I had to record her nighttime show on video long play. Do you have a story, a Janice Long story, only for me?
2: Janice's brother was called Keith Chegwin, and he was Yell's manager.
1: Ah.
2: So I met Janice many, many times. Janice loved indie music.
1: I know.
2: Now, Yell were quite pop. But she said, I have a little soft spot for Yell. We were her secret pleasure. And her brother was our manager.
1: Ich übersetze mal, der Bruder von Janice Long war der Manager von Yell. Und Janice Long war eine berühmte Radiomoderatorin, lebt leider nicht mehr, ist oft zusammen aufgetreten mit John Peel, hat auch Top of the Pops moderiert. 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Up next, your top 10 hit from 1990, but before your upcoming plans, more new music, of course.
2: Oh my goodness, now that I've started, I am in the studio, I love writing, I have 3 songs ready. In November, I'm going to release I Am Yours. I didn't write this one. This is from a Netflix film that's coming out in the spring. And it's the story of a man who was in Canada was his parents were in Auschwitz.
1: Ah, yes.
2: They moved to Canada. And when he was a young man, he told his parents he was gay. And they rejected him. And he was very, very sad. And he had to do many jobs to work through university. Then became a judge. And he was reunited with his parents. And they made a movie of this man's life. And the song, I Am Yours, is from the movie. And it is a very heartfelt ballad.
1: Also eine Ballade kommt im nächsten Jahr aus einem Netflix-Film. Da geht es um einen Mann, dessen Eltern in Auschwitz waren. I was 3 times in Auschwitz to visit.
2: Wow, what an emotional experience. This movie tells the story of his rejection. And it talks about family and how important family is to people. And this man became a judge, and suddenly his mother, his parents, came back. And they are now, you know, they were together. But many people go through rejection in life for many reasons. And I think a lot of people will be able to relate to the song.
1: Now, instant replay. A song from Dan Hartman. He wrote this song. Do you like Dan Hartman?
2: Oh, my God. Dan Hartman was in London in 1990 and 1991 working with Holly Johnson from Frankie Goes to Hollywood.
1: Yes.
2: The song Americanos. And I didn't know he was in London. The man was a huge talent. He wrote so many hits. I just wish I could have met him. I would have loved to have written with him.
1: Yes. I have a few records from Dan Hartman. I Can Dream About You also was a great track. Daniel James. Now, his top 10 hit from 1990. Instant replay. Daniel, I say thank you.
2: You set my lips on fire. You won the key to my heart. Yes, Simon Cowell signed us to his record company. Simon Cowell from, you know, the talent shows. But we were his first boy band. And we were his guinea pigs. Before he had One Direction. So he made all his mistakes with us. And I'm still in therapy.

0: Und nun das Dossier.
1: An meinem Telefon ist Daniel James aus Großbritannien. From the UK, Daniel James, hi.
2: Ah, hello. Nice to speak to you, Marcel.
1: Nice to speak to you. Yesterday you had no energy in London. What's wrong?
2: Yes, the apartment block I live in. Somebody was drilling and they cut through a cable and the whole block. I couldn't make a cup of tea. I couldn't take a shower. I couldn't do our interview.
1: Yes, wir hatten unseren Termin gestern, aber Daniel rief mich an, er hatte keinen Strom. The Western world goes down, Daniel. I send greetings to you from East Germany. I know that.
2: Yes, we are behind Andy Burnham's wall.
1: Before music, you had a radio show. Er hat eine Radiosendung, die spiele ich auch auf meinem Radiosender Radio Marabu. 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
2: Bangers and Chat, which is 70s, 80s, 90s music, and I tell the stories about the songs, like Debbie Harry, Blondie, when she had the hit record with Sunday Girl, the song was actually first called Sunday Boy, and it was about her cat, because her cat was called Sunday Boy. So I tell all the little stories. Paul Young, Common People, was number a big hit, but it had been released 3 times. And it was originally a hit in 1967 for the Four Preps. But then in 1983, Paul Young released it 3 times, and it wasn't a hit until the 3rd time. So I tell all the stories behind people's songs.
1: I translate. Er hat eine Radiosendung, Bangers and Chats, die läuft auch auf Radio Marabu. Und dort erzählt er Geschichten zu den Songs, zum Beispiel Blondie, Sunday Girl, das Lied hieß eigentlich Sunday Boy und war für die Katze geschrieben, oder den Song Love of the Common People von Paul Young, den hat er mehrfach veröffentlicht, bevor das ein Hit wird. Daniel, I do the same thing in East Germany on FM, on my radio show.
2: Oh, wow. So you were in East Germany first?
1: Yes, I lived in East Germany, in Thüringen, in the heart of Germany, the green heart of Germany.
2: How long did you live there?
1: 18 years, and then the wall breaks down, and then I live in the complete Germany.
2: So you were born in East Germany?
1: Yes, 1971.
2: Wow, incredible. Can I tell you, my favorite genre of film, there are some British black and white movies.
1: Oh, I love that also.
2: With Michael Caine, called The Ypres File.
1: Yes.
2: It's about the east of Germany, the west of Germany, and people trying to go over the wall and all the espionage. That is my favorite genre of movie, and you lived there.
1: Yes, I can tell you a story about Paul Young. Before he has a solo success, he has a band, the Q-Tips, and this band in East German television, I have it in my archive, the TV show called Rund. It was the show from the FDJ, Free German Youth. It was the youth organization in the GDR. And Paul Young was there.
2: And I bet, because they had one hit in the UK, and it was called Toast.
1: Oh.
2: So there you go. I've given you a little bit of information, and you've given me some information. When in the 90s, when Yell were in the charts, we came to Germany a lot. We toured the whole of Germany doing radio and television, and we used to go to Bremerhaven a lot for a TV show called Musikladen.
1: Yes.
2: And we were on that with Eartha Kitt, the guy that sang Saddle Up, Ride Your Pony. All the pop groups were on there. And we were in magazines like Bild and lots of youth magazines in Germany. So I have very happy memories of performing and TV, radio and singing in Germany, all over Germany. The only place we didn't go was Berlin.
1: Oh.
2: We went to Hamburg. I love Hamburg. You know, we went all the way to the south, to Munich. We went to industrial Düsseldorf. So I know all the autobahns in Germany.
1: Wir verplaudern uns hier gerade. 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Musikladen was the West German music show and the same from East Germany was Rund. And a lot of bands like Hot Chocolate also were in East Germany on stage. Now back to your music. Your new song, Hands Up, was top 10 in the British Heritage Charts. This is a chart for older people. I'm 55. Am I too young?
2: You look 25, my...
1: Oh.
2: Hands up, taking back the power.
1: I must hear BBC Radio 1.
2: Ah, can I just say, I've done so many BBC shows.
1: Oh no.
2: Hands up. We've toured the UK. We go to all the seaside venues and we film the video for Hands Up at all the seaside places. And all the fans come and some of them are in the video. And it's just been a fantastic summer, June, July, August, and now September, because we're having sunshine. People are still coming, and on Saturday, just gone, we had people come up and they do the Hands Up Challenge. And people come and they make videos of doing Hands Up, and they send me the videos and I put them on my social media. It's going so well. So anybody in Deutschland, East or West, who would love to do Hands Up, Taking Back the Power, 10-second video. Send it to me and I'll put it on my social media.
1: Also, habt ihr verstanden? Wenn ihr wollt, dann macht ein 10-Sekunden-Video mit dem aktuellen Song Hands Up. Dann muss ich das nachher auch noch machen. Für die aktuelle Single. Er tut es dann auf seine sozialen Medienkanäle. It's not solo, it's Gel featuring Daniel James. And we play Hands Up now.

0: Hands up!
1: Hands up! Yell, featuring Daniel James, is back. Daniel, what's a good pop song?
2: Oh, goodness me. I tell you what, I love pop music. I just think that nowadays, music has changed a little bit. When you look at the Billboard chart in America and the European chart, songs are shorter now.
1: Yes, that was my next question. 2 minutes.
2: 2 minutes.
1: Yes.
2: 2 minutes long. Because kids today have a shorter concentration span.
1: Like TikTok.
2: And they go on TikTok and they want 30 seconds, 10 seconds. So Hands Up is my tribute to the new generation of listeners.
1: But it's a bad time for arguments.
2: Yes, you can't argue, you'll be cancelled.
1: A little bit to the 50s, the rock and roll, yes?
2: Yeah, yeah. Because in the 50s and the 60s, songs were 1 minute 50.
1: Yes.
2: You know, when I first came back 5 years ago, my first song was 4 minutes.
1: I remember, I play it.
2: Yes, yes, yes. But saying that, in the future, my next release is 4 minutes long. It's a big ballad.
1: Not 30 seconds.
2: No, no, I'll have to cut it up for TikTok.
1: Your history. Your real name is Colin Haywood. In 1986, you wanted to go to the Grand Prix. Tell us the story. Short. Short.
2: A very famous man called Tony Hiller, who won the Grand Prix with Brotherhood of Man, Save Your Kisses for Me.
1: Yes.
2: He wrote a ballad for me called There's No Easy Way to Love. And I did the English version of the Grand Prix. But I didn't get to the final.
1: Ich übersetze mal, ein Kollege von Brotherhood of Man, die mal den Grand Prix gewonnen haben mit Save Your Kisses From Me, waren übrigens auch im DDR-Fernsehen, also in GDR Television, Brotherhood of Man. Er hat ihnen einen Hit geschrieben, 1986, er war beim Vorentscheid in Großbritannien, hat aber nicht gewonnen. A year later you could be seen in the cinema, in a horror movie. Tell us about that.
2: Yes, a movie called Bloody New Year. And it's 5 kids on a boat who get, the boat sinks and they end up on an island with a haunted hotel. And we get up to all sorts, but one by one, we get killed.
1: I must say, the most harrowing horror movie of my life was Carry On Screaming.
2: I love that movie.
1: Yes.
2: And I love the line, crying tonight.
1: I'm a great fan of Kenneth Williams.
2: Oh, yes. Yes, he's fabulous. I've met Kenneth Williams when I was very young in London. I was acting and he was reading a play and he invited young actors to read the play with him.
1: I understand. Back to music. I read your biography and Janice Long meeting before your success with Yell. I enjoyed listening to her radio shows in the 90s. Back then, I had to record her nighttime show on video long play. Do you have a story, a Janice Long story, only for me?
2: Janice's brother was called Keith Chegwin, and he was Yell's manager.
1: Ah.
2: So I met Janice many, many times. Janice loved indie music.
1: I know.
2: Now, Yell were quite pop. But she said, I have a little soft spot for Yell. We were her secret pleasure. And her brother was our manager.
1: Ich übersetze mal, der Bruder von Janice Long war der Manager von Yell. Und Janice Long war eine berühmte Radiomoderatorin, lebt leider nicht mehr, ist oft zusammen aufgetreten mit John Peel, hat auch Top of the Pops moderiert. 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Up next, your top 10 hit from 1990, but before your upcoming plans, more new music, of course.
2: Oh my goodness, now that I've started, I am in the studio, I love writing, I have 3 songs ready. In November, I'm going to release I Am Yours. I didn't write this one. This is from a Netflix film that's coming out in the spring. And it's the story of a man who was in Canada was his parents were in Auschwitz.
1: Ah, yes.
2: They moved to Canada. And when he was a young man, he told his parents he was gay. And they rejected him. And he was very, very sad. And he had to do many jobs to work through university. Then became a judge. And he was reunited with his parents. And they made a movie of this man's life. And the song, I Am Yours, is from the movie. And it is a very heartfelt ballad.
1: Also eine Ballade kommt im nächsten Jahr aus einem Netflix-Film. Da geht es um einen Mann, dessen Eltern in Auschwitz waren. I was 3 times in Auschwitz to visit.
2: Wow, what an emotional experience. This movie tells the story of his rejection. And it talks about family and how important family is to people. And this man became a judge and suddenly his mother, his parents came back. And they are now, you know, they were together. But many people go through rejection in life for many reasons. And I think a lot of people will be able to relate to the song.
1: Now, instant replay. A song from Dan Hartman. He wrote this song. Do you like Dan Hartman?
2: Oh, my God. Dan Hartman was in London in 1990 and 1991 working with Holly Johnson from Frankie Goes to Hollywood.
1: Yes.
2: A song. Americanos, and I didn't know he was in London. The man was a huge talent. He wrote so many hits. I just wish I could have met him. I would have loved to have written with him.
1: Yes, I have a few records from Dan Hartman. I Can Dream About You also was a great track.
2: I can dream about it.
1: Daniel James. Now, his top 10 hit from 1990. Instant replay. Daniel, I say thank you.
2: You set my lips on fire. You won the key to my heart. Yes, Simon Cowell signed us to his record company. Simon Cowell from, you know, the talent shows. But we were his first boy band. And we were his guinea pigs before he had One Direction. So he made all his mistakes with us. And I'm still in therapy.
1: Instant replay. Yell.

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I followed the sound of a jukebox coming from up the levee. All of a sudden I could hear somebody whistling from right behind me.

0: Wait, did you hear that?
1: Oh, this is sure stirring up some ghosts for me. She said there's one thing you gotta learn, is not to be afraid of it. I said, no, I like it. I like it, it's good. She said, you like it now.

0: Und nun das Dossier.
1: An meinem Telefon ist Daniel James aus Großbritannien. From the UK, Daniel James, hi.
2: Ah, hello. Nice to speak to you, Marcel.
1: Nice to speak to you. Yesterday you had no energy in London. What's wrong?
2: Yes, the apartment block I live in. Somebody was drilling and they cut through a cable and the whole block. I couldn't make a cup of tea. I couldn't take a shower. I couldn't do our interview.
1: Yes, wir hatten unseren Termin gestern, aber Daniel rief mich an, er hatte keinen Strom. The Western world goes down, Daniel. I send greetings to you from East Germany. I know that.
2: Yes, we are behind Andy Burnham's wall.
1: Before music, you had a radio show. Er hat eine Radiosendung, die spiele ich auch auf meinem Radiosender Radio Marabu. 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
2: Bangers and Chat, which is 70s, 80s, 90s music, and I tell the stories about the songs, like Debbie Harry, Blondie, when she had the hit record with Sunday Girl, the song was actually first called Sunday Boy, and it was about her cat, because her cat was called Sunday Boy. So I tell all the little stories. Paul Young, Common People, was number a big hit, but it had been released 3 times. And it was originally a hit in 1967 for the Four Preps. But then in 1983, Paul Young released it 3 times, and it wasn't a hit until the 3rd time. So I tell all the stories behind people's songs.
1: I translate. Er hat eine Radiosendung, Bangers and Chats, die läuft auch auf Radio Marabu. Und dort erzählt er Geschichten zu den Songs, zum Beispiel Blondie, Sunday Girl, das Lied hieß eigentlich Sunday Boy und war für die Katze geschrieben, oder den Song Love of the Common People von Paul Young, den hat er mehrfach veröffentlicht, bevor das ein Hit wird. Daniel, I do the same thing in East Germany on FM, on my radio show.
2: Oh, wow. So you were in East Germany first?
1: Yes, I lived in East Germany, in Thüringen, in the heart of Germany, the green heart of Germany.
2: How long did you live there?
1: 18 years, and then the wall breaks down, and then I live in the complete Germany.
2: So you were born in East Germany?
1: Yes, 1971.
2: Wow, incredible. Can I tell you, my favorite genre of film, there are some British black and white movies.
1: Oh, I love that also.
2: With Michael Caine, called The Ypres File.
1: Yes.
2: It's about the east of Germany, the west of Germany, and people trying to go over the wall and all the espionage. That is my favorite genre of movie, and you lived there.
1: Yes, I can tell you a story about Paul Young. Before he has a solo success, he has a band, the Q-Tips, and this band in East German television, I have it in my archive, the TV show called Rund. It was the show from the FDJ, Free German Youth. It was the youth organization in the GDR. And Paul Young was there.
2: And I bet, because they had one hit in the UK, and it was called Toast.
1: Oh.
2: So there you go. I've given you a little bit of information, and you've given me some information. When in the 90s, when Yell were in the charts, we came to Germany a lot. We toured the whole of Germany doing radio and television, and we used to go to Bremerhaven a lot for a TV show called Musikladen.
1: Yes.
2: And we were on that with Eartha Kitt, the guy that sang Saddle Up, Ride Your Pony. All the pop groups were on there. And we were in magazines like Bild and lots of youth magazines in Germany. So I have very happy memories of performing and TV, radio and singing in Germany, all over Germany. The only place we didn't go was Berlin.
1: Oh!
2: We went to Hamburg. I love Hamburg. You know, we went all the way to the south, to Munich. We went to industrial Düsseldorf. So I know all the autobahns in Germany.
1: Wir verplaudern uns hier gerade. Wir haben gerade jetzt erzählt über die deutschen Zeiten. 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Und er hat erzählt, Daniel, dass er zu Zeiten seines Hits in Musikladen, das war in Bremen, wurde das produziert, aufgetreten ist. Musikladen was the West German music show and the same from East Germany was Rund. And a lot of bands like Hot Chocolate also were in East Germany on stage. Now back to your music. Your new song, Hands Up, was top 10 in the British Heritage Charts. This is a chart for older people. I'm 55. Am I too young?
2: You look 25, my...
1: Oh.
2: Hands up, taking back the power.
1: I must hear BBC Radio 1.
2: Ah, can I just say, I've done so many BBC shows.
1: Oh no.
2: Hands up. We've toured the UK. We go to all the seaside venues and we film the video for Hands Up at all the seaside places. And all the fans come and some of them are in the video. And it's just been a fantastic summer, June, July, August, and now September, because we're having sunshine. People are still coming, and on Saturday, just gone, we have people come up and they do the Hands Up Challenge. And people come and they make videos of doing Hands Up, and they send me the videos and I put them on my social media. It's going so well. So anybody in Deutschland, East or West, who would love to do Hands Up, Taking Back the Power, 10-second video. Send it to me and I'll put it on my social media.
1: Also, habt ihr verstanden? Wenn ihr wollt, dann macht ein 10-Sekunden-Video mit dem aktuellen Song Hands Up. Dann muss ich das nachher auch noch machen. Für die aktuelle Single. Er tut es dann auf seine sozialen Medienkanäle. It's not solo, it's Gel featuring Daniel James. And we play Hands Up now.

0: Hands up!
1: Hands up! Yell featuring Daniel James is back. Daniel, what's a good pop song?
2: Oh, goodness me. I tell you what, I love pop music. I just think that nowadays, music has changed a little bit. When you look at the Billboard chart in America and the European chart, songs are shorter now.
1: Yes, that was my next question. 2 minutes.
2: 2 minutes.
1: Yes.
2: 2 minutes long. Because kids today have a shorter concentration span.
1: Like TikTok.
2: And they go on TikTok and they want 30 seconds, 10 seconds. So Hands Up is my tribute to the new generation of listeners.
1: But is a bad time for arguments.
2: Yes, you can't argue, you'll be cancelled.
1: A little bit to the 50s, the rock and roll, yes?
2: Yeah, yeah. Because in the 50s and the 60s, songs were 1 minute 50.
1: Yes.
2: You know, when I first came back 5 years ago, my first song was 4 minutes.
1: I remember, I play it.
2: Yes, yes, yes. But saying that, in the future, my next release is 4 minutes long. It's a big ballad.
1: Not 30 seconds.
2: No, no, I'll have to cut it up for TikTok.
1: Your history. Your real name is Colin Haywood. In 1986, you wanted to go to the Grand Prix. Tell us the story. Short. Short.
2: A very famous man called Tony Hiller, who won the Grand Prix with Brotherhood of Man, Save Your Kisses for Me.
1: Yes.
2: He wrote a ballad for me called There's No Easy Way to Love. And I did the English version of the Grand Prix. But I didn't get to the final.
1: Ich übersetze mal, ein Kollege von Brotherhood of Man, die mal den Grand Prix gewonnen haben mit Save Your Kisses from Me, waren übrigens auch im DDR-Fernsehen, also in GDR-Television, Brotherhood of Man. Er hat ihnen einen Hit geschrieben, 1986, er war beim Vorentscheid in Großbritannien, hat aber nicht gewonnen. A year later you could be seen in the cinema, in a horror movie. Tell us about that.
2: Yes, a movie called Bloody New Year. And it's 5 kids on a boat who get, the boat sinks and they end up on an island with a haunted hotel. And we get up to all sorts, but one by one, we get killed.
1: I must say, the most harrowing horror movie of my life was Carrie on Screaming.
2: I love that movie.
1: Yes.
2: And I love the line, crying tonight.
1: I'm a great fan of Kenneth Williams.
2: Oh, yes. Yes, he's fabulous. I've met Kenneth Williams. When I was very young in London, I was acting, and he was reading a play, and he invited young actors to read the play with him.
1: I understand. Back to music. I read your biography and Janice Long meeting before your success with Yell. I enjoyed listening to her radio shows in the 90s. Back then, I had to record her nighttime show on video long play. Do you have a story, a Janice Long story, only for me?
2: Janice's brother was called Keith Chegwin, and he was Yell's manager.
1: Ah.
2: So I met Janice many, many times. Janice loved indie music.
1: I know.
2: Now, Yell were quite pop. But she said, I have a little soft spot for Yell. We were her secret pleasure. And her brother was our manager.
1: Ich übersetze mal, der Bruder von Janice Long war der Manager von Yell. Und Janice Long war eine berühmte Radiomoderatorin, lebt leider nicht mehr, ist oft zusammen aufgetreten mit John Peel, hat auch Top of the Pops moderiert. 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Up next, your top 10 hit from 1990, but before your upcoming plans, more new music, of course.
2: Oh my goodness, now that I've started, I am in the studio, I love writing, I have 3 songs ready. In November, I'm going to release I Am Yours. I didn't write this one. This is from a Netflix film that's coming out in the spring. And it's the story of a man who was in Canada was his parents were in Auschwitz.
1: Ah, yes.
2: They moved to Canada. And when he was a young man, he told his parents he was gay. And they rejected him. And he was very, very sad. And he had to do many jobs to work through university. Then became a judge. And he was reunited with his parents. And they made a movie of this man's life. And the song, I Am Yours, is from the movie. And it is a very heartfelt ballad.
1: Also eine Ballade kommt im nächsten Jahr aus einem Netflix-Film. Da geht es um einen Mann, dessen Eltern in Auschwitz waren. I was 3 times in Auschwitz to visit.
2: Wow, what an emotional experience. This movie tells the story of his rejection. And it talks about family and how important family is to people. And this man became a judge, and suddenly his mother, his parents, came back. And they are now, you know, they were together. But many people go through rejection in life for many reasons. And I think a lot of people will be able to relate to the song.
1: Now, instant replay. A song from Dan Hartman. He wrote this song. Do you like Dan Hartman?
2: Oh, my God. Dan Hartman was in London in 1990 and 1991 working with Holly Johnson from Frankie Goes to Hollywood.
1: Yes.
2: Song Americanos. And I didn't know he was in London. The man was a huge talent. He wrote so many hits. I just wish I could have met him. I would have loved to have written with him.
1: Yes. I have a few records from Dan Hartman. I Can Dream About You also was a great track. Daniel James. Now, his top 10 hit from 1990. Instant replay. Daniel, I say thank you.
2: You set my lips on fire. You won the key to my heart. Yes, Simon Cowell signed us to his record company. Simon Cowell from, you know, the talent shows. But we were his first boy band. And we were his guinea pigs. Before he had One Direction. So he made all his mistakes with us. And I'm still in therapy.
1: Instant replay. Yell. Yeah.